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1: I know Lainey Wilson and Tim McGraw haven't gotten it. 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
1: What Delaney Wilson, Tim McGraw have in common, both from Louisiana and love eating Cajun, and they performed together CMA Music Festival, seen on repeat on ABC, doing I Like It. I love it. Lady saying something very special to Tim backstage. I'll tell you what that was on the way.
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1: The combo that we knew we needed. People say we didn't know we needed this. Wasn't on my bingo card. No. We knew we needed Delaney Wilson, Tim McGraw partnering up and backstage at a big football stadium, LP Field in Nashville. Laney saying, man, I got dance moves to all your songs. And she was doing them for Tim. It was smiling nonstop. Pretty cool. For the Sam Alex Show. You

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9: Bluff Country weather.
10: 55 tonight, under mainly clear skies, easterly winds, around 5 miles per hour. High temperatures reach up to 79 tomorrow. Partly cloudy skies. Tomorrow night, slight chance of thunderstorms. Lows around 63. High of 84. Sunday, with a chance of thunderstorms. 91. Mainly sunny. Monday. I'm meteorologist Kara Foster on Bluff Country 103.5 KNEI. Right now, 73.

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3: Fox News, I'm Carmen Roberts. The U.S. military retaliates against Iran following yesterday's IRG drone attack on a cargo ship in the Strait of Hormuz.
4: President Trump is following through on a pledge he made last week in France that if the Iranians did not behave, he would just go back to, quote, dropping bombs right smack in the middle of their heads.
5: I don't like the fact that they took a shot yesterday.
4: But experts believe the likelihood of Iran exiting the Strait of Hormuz is slim.
3: Fox's Peter Ducey, the IRG, says it will respond. Former National Security Advisor John Bolton pleads guilty to illegally retaining classified information.
6: He is set to be sentenced on October 28th and could face as much as 5 years in prison, though the agreement with the Justice Department may help avoid any jail time.
3: Fox's Jared Halperin. 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
0: Five tonight under mainly clear skies, easterly winds around 5 miles per hour. High temperatures reach up to 79 tomorrow. Partly cloudy skies tomorrow night, slight chance of thunderstorms, lows around 63. High of 84 Sunday with a chance of thunderstorms, 91 mainly sunny Monday. I'm meteorologist Kara Foster on Bluff Country 103.5 KNEI. Right now it's 72 degrees.

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Alexandra D is superstar producer on the Kelly Clarkson Show. So sad she was cleaning out her desk no longer than 30 Rock. So it's like floor above SNL, below the Today Show, and NBC News. Pretty cool. Kelly Clarkson in the news. Something to do with Rhino Green. Fillion on the way.

0: This is KNEI 103.5 Bluff Country. Hard to believe it's the 30th season. Not 30th year. The Voice on NBC didn't start in the 90s. 30th season. Riley Green is a coach. Queen Latifah. Adam Levine, you know, from Maroon 5. And Casey, Kelly Clarkson. Pumped for some more country singers.
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17: 55 tonight under mainly clear skies, easterly winds around 5 miles per hour. High temperatures reach up to 79 tomorrow. Partly cloudy skies tomorrow night, slight chance of thunderstorms, lows around 63. High of 84, Sunday, with a chance of thunderstorms. 91, mainly sunny, Monday. I'm meteorologist Kara Foster on Bluff Country 103.5 KNEI. Right now, it's 72 degrees.

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2: Fox News, I'm Angelo Bavaro. The U.S. carrying out airstrikes against Iranian targets.
3: In response to Iran firing a one-way attack drone against a Singapore flagship. So this is in response for what the president has said was a breach of the MOU, the Memorandum of Understanding, and a breach of the ceasefire.
2: Fox's Jennifer Griffin. Israel and Lebanon signing a U.S.-mediated framework agreement in what's described as a first step towards peace.
4: I told all the parties here today, it's the beginning of the beginning. There's a lot of work ahead. We don't in any way underestimate the difficulty of the task ahead, but we understand the importance of it, how vital it is, and we are honored to have played a part in bringing this together.
2: That is Secretary of State Marco Rubio. 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
13: 55 tonight under mainly clear skies, easterly winds around 5 miles per hour. High temperatures reach up to 79 tomorrow. Partly cloudy skies tomorrow night, slight chance of thunderstorms, lows around 63. high of 84. Sunday, with a chance of thunderstorms. 91, mainly sunny, Monday. I'm meteorologist Kara Foster on Bluff Country 103.5 KNEI. Right now, it's 70 degrees.

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1: Someone who's really good friends with Luke Bryan and this person who was sent to the hospital. They're doing okay, but I'll tell you about the news on the way.

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1: We love you, Lionel Richie, who's good buddies with Luke Bryan. Lionel performing Dancing on the Ceiling. It was at the piano for three times. A lady who's St. Paul, Minnesota, wasn't feeling well, getting very dizzy, went to the hospital. He's doing better now, but been torn with earth, wind, and fire. We got to have Luke out collabing. That'd be awesome again.
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Well, thank you so much for listening. Really appreciate it. There's an actress that has another show now. She's one of my favorite movies of all time. I'll tell you about this straight ahead.

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1: Nothing like a good magic movie, right? Like the one with Edward Norton, different one with Hugh Jackman. Now You See Me, Now You Don't, too. Lizzie Kaplan in that. Anyhow, Lizzie is in Far Cry, an anthology series on FX. Let me know what you're looking forward to seeing, what you're binging at Sam Alex Radio on Instagram.
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10: 55 tonight under mainly clear skies, easterly winds around 5 miles per hour. High temperatures reach up to 79 tomorrow. Partly cloudy skies tomorrow night, slight chance of thunderstorms, lows around 63. High of 84 Sunday with a chance of thunderstorms, 91 mainly sunny Monday. I'm meteorologist Kara Foster on Bluff Country 103.5 KNEI. Right now it's 70 degrees.

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2: Fox News, I'm Carmen Roberts. The U.S. launched fresh attacks on Iran today in retaliation for the IRG's drone attack on a cargo ship in the Strait of Hormuz, which President Trump says is a violation of the ceasefire.
3: We have a statement from CENTCOM saying that the targets were drone and missile storage sites as well as radar installations. It is a strong warning shot across the bow at Iran to get the IRGC under control and to stop firing on ships in the Strait of Hormuz.
2: Fox has Jennifer Griffin. Meantime, the U.S. military is helping another country struggling from back-to-back massive earthquakes.
4: U.S. military forces are now on the ground in Venezuela, with U.S. Southern Command leading relief efforts.
2: Fox's Dana Marie McNichol. The death toll has soared to 920, with 51,000 still missing. 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
13: 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He is a 2017 Walk-On High School graduate and an Eagle Scout with the Boy Scout Troop 64 in Walk-On. 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
15: 55 tonight, under mainly clear skies, easterly winds, around 5 miles per hour. High temperatures reach up to 79 tomorrow. Partly cloudy skies, tomorrow night, slight chance of thunderstorms, lows around 63. High of 84, Sunday, with a chance of thunderstorms, 91, mainly sunny, Monday. I'm meteorologist Kara Foster on Bluff Country 103.5 KNEI. Right now, it's 67 degrees.

0: KNEI 103.5 Bluff Country. Cindy sent us a message. Sam Alex Radio saying, been listening to BG, Brantley Gilbert on repeat. His album is Sins of the Father. Good old boys. Good damn. So many good songs. And Chris Tungseth, former finalist on American Idol, has been touring with BG as well. He's so good live.
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1: There's an artist that has an injury. Man, he was supposed to be doing something with Mitchell Tenpenny and Dan and Shay and more. We'll tell you about it. KB, it's coming up.
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1: Thinking of you, Kane Brown. Imagine getting hit in the head by a golf ball playing on a course. That's what happened to Kane. 23 stitches on his ear. He kept playing in his round, though. There's a slight concussion, and he missed performing at TEU, Tight End University in Nashville. Mitchell Tenpenny, Dan and Shay, Chase Rice, Lainey Wilson, and of course, Taylor Swift as well. But Kane did a great job with Taylor last year, but I'm sure next year he'll do great again with the Sam Alex program.

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1: What Delaney Wilson, Tim McGraw have in common, both from Louisiana and love eating Cajun, and they performed together at CMA Music Festival, see it on repeat on ABC, doing I Like It. I love it. Delaney sang something very special to Tim backstage. I'll tell you what that was on the way.
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14: 55 tonight, under mainly clear skies, easterly winds, around 5 miles per hour. High temperatures reach up to 79 tomorrow. Partly cloudy skies, tomorrow night, slight chance of thunderstorms, lows around 63. High of 84, Sunday, with a chance of thunderstorms, 91, mainly sunny, Monday. I'm meteorologist Kara Foster on Bluff Country 103.5 KNEI. Right now, it's 67 degrees.

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3: Fox News, I'm Chris DeMeo. The U.S. military resuming strikes on Iran in retaliation for a drone attack launched by the regime on a commercial cargo ship.
4: The airstrikes involving U.S. warplanes lasted about 1 hour. U.S. Central Command issued the following statement. U.S. forces conducted strikes against Iran as a powerful response to yesterday's attack on a commercial ship that was transiting the Strait of Hormuz.
3: Fox's Jennifer Griffin. The Supreme Court has cleared the way for the Trump administration to terminate the temporary protected status for hundreds of thousands of Haitian and Syrian immigrants. Congressman Chip Roy.
5: They are doing the right thing. And all this wailing and gnashing of teeth is a bit much.
3: Roy appearing on Fox's The Ingram Angle. Left-wing Gavin McKenna is the first overall pick of the NHL draft. McKenna selected by the Toronto Maple Leafs. 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
11: 55 tonight under mainly clear skies, easterly winds around 5 miles per hour. High temperatures reach up to 79 tomorrow. Partly cloudy skies tomorrow night. Slight chance of thunderstorms. Lows around 63. High of 84 Sunday with a chance of thunderstorms. 91 mainly sunny Monday. I'm meteorologist Kara Foster on Bluff Country 103.5 KNEI. Right now, it's 66 degrees.

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4: Love Country Weather.
5: Mainly clear overnight with lows around 55. Easterly winds around 5 miles per hour. Highs level off around 79 Saturday. Slight chance for storms Saturday night. Lows dip down to about 63. Highs around 84 Sunday with a chance of thunderstorms. 91 mainly clear Monday. I'm meteorologist Kara Foster on Bluff Country 103.5 KNEI. Right now, 65.

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2: Fox News, I'm Deborah Valentine. Former Trump National Security Advisor John Bolton pleading guilty in federal court today to one felony count of illegally retaining a national defense information. Fox's Kevin Cork.
3: The DOJ says between 2018 and 2019, he emailed more than 1,000 pages of information about his day-to-day activities as National Security Advisor, including top-secret information, to a pair of family members.
2: Prosecutors are recommending Bolton be sentenced to 5 years in prison. U.S. Southern Command has officially begun surging forces into Venezuela following Wednesday's devastating back-to-back earthquakes. Fox's Dana Marie McNichol.
4: An unknown number of survivors are still trapped under the rubble. With a possible death toll in the thousands, native Venezuelans here say the immediate aid from the Trump administration will save lives.
2: The death toll now at 920. 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
7: Mainly clear overnight with lows around 55. Easterly winds around 5 miles per hour. Highs level off around 79 Saturday. Slight chance for storms Saturday night. Lows dip down to about 63. Highs around 84, Sunday, with a chance of thunderstorms. 91, mainly clear, Monday. I'm meteorologist Kara Foster on Bluff Country 103.5 KNEI. Right now, 65.

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4: Mainly clear overnight with lows around 55. Easterly winds around 5 miles per hour. Highs level off around 79 Saturday. Slight chance for storms Saturday night. Lows dip down to about 63. Highs around 84 Sunday with a chance of thunderstorms. 91 mainly clear Monday. I'm meteorologist Kara Foster on Bluff Country 103.5 KNEI. Currently 64.

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2: News. I'm Chris DeMeo. The U.S. military resuming strikes on Iran in retaliation for a drone attack launched by the regime on a commercial cargo ship.
3: The airstrikes involving U.S. warplanes lasted about 1 hour. U.S. Central Command issued the following statement. U.S. forces conducted strikes against Iran as a powerful response to yesterday's attack on a commercial ship that was transiting the Strait of Hormuz.
2: Fox's Jennifer Griffin. Israel and Lebanon signing a framework agreement mediated by the U.S. after several days of talks to secure an end to fighting.
4: Hopefully we'll have many more of these conversations and make real and tangible progress so that the people of both of these countries can be hopeful about their future, a future of peace.
2: That's Secretary of State Marco Rubio. Left-wing Gavin McKenna is the first overall pick of the NHL draft. McKenna selected by the Toronto Maple Leafs. 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
7: Low dip down to about 55 overnight under clear skies. Easterly winds around 5 miles per hour. Daytime highs approaching 78. Saturday, sunshine mixed with clouds at times. Partly cloudy Saturday night, lows around 62. Highs around 84 Sunday with a chance of thunderstorms. 84 Monday. I'm meteorologist Kara Foster on Bluff Country 103.5 KNEI. Currently 64.
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3: Bluff Country weather.
4: Lows dip down to about 55 overnight under clear skies. Easterly winds around 5 miles per hour. Daytime highs approaching 78. Saturday, sunshine mixed with clouds at times. Partly cloudy Saturday night, lows around 62. Highs around 84 Sunday with a chance of thunderstorms, 84 Monday. I'm meteorologist Kara Foster on Bluff Country 103.5 KNEI. Currently, it's 62 degrees.

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4: News. I'm Deborah Valentine. A mistrial declared for the arson suspect in the devastating Palisades fire in California.
5: A judge ordering Jonathan Rinderknecht to remain detained ahead of a new October 19th trial after declaring a mistrial over a deadlocked jury.
4: Fox's Kristen Goodwin reporting. The death toll from Wednesday's back-to-back earthquakes in Venezuela has now climbed to over 900. 51,000 people remain missing.
6: Hundreds of structures have been destroyed, leaving survivors homeless. U.S. military search and rescue teams reportedly are now on the ground to assist.
4: Fox's Evan Brown. A man with the same name and party affiliation as Alaska Republican U.S. Senator Dan Sullivan is eligible for the August primary and can appear on the ballot, a judge ruled today. Superior Court Judge Thomas Matthews' ruling overturns a June 15th decision. 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
11: 55 overnight under clear skies. Easterly winds 5 to 10 miles per hour. Mainly sunny Saturday. Daytime highs approaching 78. Partly cloudy, Saturday night, 62. High temperatures reach up to 84, Sunday, with a chance of thunderstorms. 92, mainly clear skies, Monday. I'm meteorologist Carol Foster on Bluff Country 103.5 KNEI. 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
3: 55 overnight under clear skies, easterly winds 5 to 10 miles per hour. Mainly sunny Saturday, daytime highs approaching 78. Partly cloudy Saturday night, 62. High temperatures reach up to 84 Sunday with a chance of thunderstorms. 92, mainly clear skies Monday. I'm meteorologist Kara Foster on Bluff Country 103.5 KNEI. Currently 61.

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2: News. I'm Chris DeMeo. The U.S. carrying out airstrikes against Iranian targets.
3: In response to Iran firing a one-way attack drone against a Singapore flagship. So this is in response for what the president has said was a breach of the MOU, the Memorandum of Understanding, and a breach of the ceasefire.
2: Fox's Jennifer Griffin. Israel and Lebanon signing a framework agreement mediated by the U.S. after several days of talks to secure an end to fighting.
4: Hopefully we'll have many more of these conversations and make real and tangible progress so that the people of both of these countries can be hopeful about their future, a future of peace.
2: Secretary of State Marco Rubio, the State Department said the framework establishes a process for dismantling Hezbollah for Lebanon to regain territory and that was taken by the Israeli forces. At least 920 people are dead in the earthquakes in Venezuela. 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
8: 55 overnight under clear skies, easterly winds 5 to 10 miles per hour. Mainly sunny Saturday, daytime highs approaching 78. Partly cloudy Saturday night, 62. High temperatures reach up to 84 Sunday with a chance of thunderstorms. 92, mainly clear skies Monday. I'm meteorologist Carol Foster on Bluff Country 103.5 KNEI. Currently, it's 59 degrees.

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3: 55 overnight under clear skies, easterly winds 5 to 10 miles per hour. Mainly sunny Saturday, daytime highs approaching 78. Partly cloudy Saturday night, 62. High temperatures reach up to 84 Sunday with a chance of thunderstorms. 92, mainly clear skies Monday. I'm meteorologist Carol Foster on Bluff Country 103.5 KNEI. Currently, it's 59 degrees.

saw the old man's face. Front page obituary, he was a millionaire. He left his fortune to some guy he barely knew. His kids were mad as hell,

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1: Fox News, I'm Deborah Valentine. Former Trump National Security Advisor John Bolton is scheduled for sentencing in October. Bolton pled guilty in federal court Friday to one felony count of illegally retaining national defense information.
2: The Justice Department says in 2018 and 2019, Bolton emailed more than 1,000 pages of information about his day-to-day activities as National Security Advisor, including top-secret information to two family members. Neither person was authorized to receive it.
1: Fox's Mike Emanuel. The death toll from Venezuela's earthquakes has climbed to at least 920 people, 51,000 reported missing. Fox's Eben Brown.
3: Earthquakes registered magnitudes in the 7 range, hitting late Wednesday in coastal cities such as La Guaira and Morón and the capital of Caracas.
1: The U.S. military is deployed to assist. 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
7: Mainly sunny skies today with a high of 78. Winds out of the east, 8 to 15 miles per hour. Lows level off around 62 tonight. Chance for storms again tomorrow, 84. Turning warmer Monday and Tuesday with highs in the low 90s. Slight chance of thunderstorms Tuesday. I'm meteorologist Kara Foster on Bluff Country 103.5 KNEI. Right now, it's 59 degrees.

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4: Mainly sunny skies today with a high of 78. Winds out of the east, 8 to 15 miles per hour. Lows level off around 62 tonight. Chance for storms again tomorrow, 84. Turning warmer Monday and Tuesday with highs in the low 90s. Slight chance of thunderstorms Tuesday. I'm meteorologist Kara Foster on Bluff Country 103.5 KNEI. Currently, it's 58 degrees.

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2: News. I'm Chris DeMeo. Former National Security Advisor John Bolton pleading guilty to illegally retaining classified files.
3: He emailed more than 1,000 pages of information about his day-to-day activities as National Security Advisor, including top secret information, to a pair of family members.
2: Fox's Kevin Cork. Prosecutors learned Bolton's emails had been compromised by foreign hackers. The U.S. military conducting airstrikes against Iranian targets after Tehran's drone attack on a Singapore-flagged cargo ship in the Strait on Thursday.
4: President Trump has complimented the new Iranian leadership as rational and not radicalized. However, that doesn't make them trustworthy.
2: Fox's Peter Ducey. Iran claims its forces will continue to target vessels as long as Israel persists military operations against Hezbollah in Lebanon. 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
8: Mainly sunny skies today with a high of 78. Winds out of the east, 8 to 15 miles per hour. Lows level off around 62 tonight. Chance for storms again tomorrow, 84. Turning warmer Monday and Tuesday with highs in the low 90s. Slight chance of thunderstorms Tuesday. I'm meteorologist Kara Foster on Bluff Country 103.5 KNEI. Currently 57.

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1: Good morning and welcome to Newsmakers, a presentation of LA Communications. I'm Darren Swenson. Our guest this morning is Beth Wahlberg, the new president of the Winnesee County Historical Society, discussing the 250th Anniversary of America event they have coming up next Tuesday.
2: Okay.
1: Coming up next week, the Winnesee County Historical Society will throw a 250th anniversary party for our country, and that event will take place Tuesday. And here to tell us all about it is Beth Wahlberg. She is the new president of the Winnesee County Historical Society. And Beth, tell us about the event coming up next week.
2: Well, thank you for having me. Yes, on Tuesday, from 4 to 6 at the Historical Society building on Broadway and Mill Street, we're going to have an open house, and we've been creating some displays, sharing information about the history of Winnesee County and the land that we're on that before it was Winnesee County. So we have some archaeological artifacts from the Oneota culture that we've borrowed from Luther College. We've got some historical tools that one of our members let us borrow. We've got some displays with information about interesting people that have lived in Winnesee County. Like, for example, I'm at the airport. The Sugarbush gave us some information about the history of the Sugarbush in Castalia. We have 20 board members that each represent a township, and so we're trying to represent something interesting about each township, and we're just inviting people to come and look around and talk to us, and then Elizabeth Lawrenson is going to be leading a tour of the historic district starting at 4 o'clock, and if you want to join that, you could meet her outside of the Methodist Church at 4 on Tuesday the 30th.
1: When you into account all the time it took to put everything together, dating this country's history or this county's history back to 1776, how much of an effort was it to get everything collected to show off next week?
2: Well, we're actually, to be honest, we're still working on getting it finalized. but we're at input from multiple different people, like I said, of course, I'm so new that I have a lot to learn, but Elizabeth Lawrenson and and Janelle and multiple other members have contributed information to help. So it's a group effort, but we're still working on finalizing things. We're also going to be showing a film called Flag Day, which we received an email.

0: email from the directors of the film offering to have a free viewing of the film. I guess they sent it out to all the historical societies, and it's about how the flag is for all of us. And we thought that seemed like an appropriate theme for the 250th celebration. And it's a little film about a town in Michigan that has the biggest flag day parade in the country. And they interview different people from different parts of the community about it. So we'll be showing that on Tuesday as well, around 5 o'clock.
1: And I know the mission and guide of the Winnersee County Historical Society is to keep the history of this county and its people alive. And oftentimes when you're going through a project like this for display, you learn new things. What was something that you perhaps learned when putting everything together for this event coming up next week?
0: You know, I've lived in Winnersee County almost my whole life, and almost all of my grandparents are from here, and I have family that live on Oil Well Road, but it never occurred to me that there was an attempt to drill an oil well in Winnersee County in the 1920s. I did not know about that.
1: Wow.
0: We have one of our artifacts is it's the drilling record of what levels of the geology they found as they were drilling. They never did get oil, but and then I did not know there was a zoo in Winnersee County in the 1940s and 50s. So there's a lot of interesting things that people will be able to see.
1: And as for the event itself, again, give us a reminder of the hours of when it will be available at the Historical Society House, and give us the reminder of the tour.
0: Okay, it'll be Tuesday, June 30th from 4 to 6 p.m., open house. And the tour will start at 4 on the Broadway side of the Methodist Church. Elizabeth Lawrenson will be leading that, and we'll meet people that want to go with her at the Methodist Church and end up at the Historical Society, and we'll serve some ice cream when they get there.
1: Always good to have a nice treat at the end of a tour like that. Anything else we need to know about next week, or anything else the Historical Society is up to? Because I know you folks are never bored.
0: Yeah, well, we'll be sharing some of these same display items. We'll be at the fair. We'll have a booth at the fair coming up in the middle of the month. And of course, we would always love to have people come and if they're looking to research their family or any history in Winnersee County, our building is open always from on Tuesdays and Thursdays from 10 to 3. There's always someone there. And you can also make an appointment to meet someone to help you do some research.
1: All right, Beth, we appreciate you taking a few minutes to tell us about the event coming up next week. We thank you for your time, and we thank you and everyone with Winnersee County Historical Society to keep the history of this county alive.
0: Great. Thank you so much.
1: Beth Wahlberg joining us. She is the new president of the Winnersee County Historical Society. 250th anniversary celebration of the United States next Tuesday from 4 until 6 at the Historical Society House at 302 South Mill Street, and a tour through the historic district taking place as well that day. This has been Newsmakers, a presentation of LA Communications.
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3: Mainly sunny skies today with a high of 78. Winds out of the east, 8 to 15 miles per hour. Lows level off around 62 tonight. Chance for storms again tomorrow, 84. Turning warmer Monday and Tuesday with highs in the low 90s. Slight chance of thunderstorms Tuesday. I'm meteorologist Kara Foster on Bluff Country 103.5 KNEI. Currently 57.

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3: Fox News, I'm Deborah Valentine. The U.S. launching fresh attacks on Iran on Friday in retaliation for the IRGC's drone attack on a cargo ship in the Strait of Hormuz.
4: We have a statement from CENTCOM saying that the targets were drone and missile storage sites as well as radar installations. It is a strong warning shot across the bow at Iran to get the IRGC under control and to stop firing on ships.
3: Fox's Jennifer Griffin, President Trump calling the attack a violation of the ceasefire. The U.S. military on the ground in Venezuela providing help following devastating earthquakes. Fox's Dana Marie McNichol.
5: U.S. military forces are now on the ground in Venezuela with U.S. Southern Command leading relief efforts.
3: The death toll has soared to at least 920 victims, with 51,000 people remaining missing. 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
1: Love Country Weather
0: Mainly sunny skies today with a high of 78. Winds out of the east, 8 to 15 miles per hour. Lows level off around 62 tonight. Chance for storms again tomorrow, 84. Turning warmer Monday and Tuesday with highs in the low 90s. Slight chance of thunderstorms Tuesday. I'm meteorologist Kara Foster on Bluff Country 103.5 KNEI. Right now, 56.

Some say love. It is a river, and that it drowns the tender reed. 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
8: Mainly sunny skies today with a high of 78. Winds out of the east, 8 to 15 miles per hour. Lows level off around 62 tonight. Chance for storms again tomorrow, 84. Turning warmer Monday and Tuesday with highs in the low 90s. Slight chance of thunderstorms Tuesday. I'm meteorologist Kara Foster on Bluff Country 103.5 KNEI. Right now, 56.

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2: Fox News, I'm Paul Stevens. Former National Security Advisor John Bolton pleading guilty to illegally retaining some classified files.
3: He emailed more than 1,000 pages of information about his day-to-day activities as National Security Advisor, including top secret information, to a pair of family members.
2: Fox's Kevin Cork. Prosecutors had learned Bolton's emails had been compromised by foreign hackers. U.S. military conducting airstrikes against Iranian targets Friday after Tehran's drone attack on Singapore-flagged cargo ship in the Strait of Hormuz on Thursday.
4: President Trump has complimented the new Iranian leadership as rational and not radicalized. However, that doesn't make them trustworthy.
2: Fox's Peter Doocy. Iran says its forces will continue to target vessels as long as Israel persists military operations against Hezbollah. 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
13: mainly clear today with daytime highs approaching 78. Winds out of the east, 8 to 15 miles per hour. 62 tonight. Daytime highs approaching 84. Tomorrow, chance for storms. Turning warmer Monday and Tuesday with highs in the low 90s. Slight chance of thunderstorms Tuesday. I'm meteorologist Kara Foster on Bluff Country 103.5 KNEI. Right now, 57.

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0: Ryan of Davenport ended up in third. In the My Light division, Owen Rosberg of Arlington moved up four spots to take the checkered flag. Ethan Steer of Tripolo was second, and Matt Dales of Owine ended up in third. USRA Tuner feature winner was Dylan Reilly of Waukon. Perry Kessel of Cresco followed him to the line in second, and Landon Johnson of Waukon ended up in third. USRA Hobby Stock Division, the feature winner was Junior Boyer of Kilmer. Chance Hillman of Waukon moved up four spots to finish second, and Scott Spilde of Cresco ended up in third. And in the USRA Stock Car Division, Jason Schlangen of Cresco took the checkered flag. Mitch Hovden of Decorah was second, and Dylan Clinton of West Union finished in third. Your Saturday morning sports report is brought to you by Bowden Steiner Implement. I'm Darren Swenson.
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2: Yep, so seed corn, soybeans, small grains, seed treatments, drone applications, crop nutrition, and crop protection. And then, of course, crop scouting, you know, across all acres for all of those products and so forth.
1: So knowing that we're in the growing season, and I know that corn is probably just about knee-high, at least in some spots, what would be the next big push in the growing season and how that would impact what you do?
2: So for the next few weeks, we will just continue crop scouting and cleaning up everything from planting season. And then it'll definitely be time for corn and soybean fungicide season, which keeps us pretty busy from July 15th, roughly, probably through August 15th.
1: All right, so fungicide season, here we come. So let's say I've got some people out there and they're like, you know, I probably need to take a look at some of those products and services, or fungicide is in their wheelhouse. If they want to learn more about Cooper Seed Solutions, what should they do?
2: 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Usually the door's open if I'm around.
1: Love that. And I definitely have checked out the Facebook page. Good information there, everybody. So definitely to take a look. Jalen Cooper, owner, operator of Cooper Seed Solutions. Thank you so much for joining me on the Wahoo New Radio Podcast today.
2: Yes, thanks for having me, and have a good summer.
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4: Mainly clear today with daytime highs approaching 78. Winds out of the east, 8 to 15 miles per hour. 62 tonight. Daytime highs approaching 84. Tomorrow, chance for storms. Turning warmer Monday and Tuesday with highs in the low 90s. Slight chance of thunderstorms Tuesday. I'm meteorologist Carol Foster on Bluff Country 103.5 KNEI. Right now, 57.

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2: Holding a gubernatorial candidate in a major midterm state says President Trump's border protection policies are working.
3: An open border is not a border. A nation without borders is not, in some sense, a nation at all. And I look at not just the southern border policies, but the other policies that even left-wing cities have imposed.
2: Republican Vivek Ramaswamy of Ohio on Fox's Hannity program. Questions over the term separation of church and state.
4: What our commission report focuses on is that America can fight back and say, no, you're not going to accuse me. You're not going to allege that I'm breaking the Constitution when it's not in the Constitution.
2: And Texas Lieutenant Governor Dan Patrick, he's a member of the President's Religious Liberty Commission, which released its report this week. 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
5: I pledge allegiance to the flag of the United States of America and to the republic for which it stands, one nation, under God, indivisible, with liberty and justice for all.
6: On this Saturday morning, the funeral notices for today. The service for 64-year-old James A. Jim Fladhammer of DeSoto. Funeral with luncheon will take place at 11 o'clock this morning at the Pop Funeral and Cremation Service for Rocqua. Visitation from 10 o'clock until the time of service at the funeral home today for 64-year-old James Jim Fladhammer, 64 of DeSoto. The service for 74-year-old Tim O'Malley of Lansing will be today from 1 until 5, the celebration of life at T.J. Hunter's Banquet Hall, Lansing. The burial with military honors will take place in the Gethsemane Cemetery in Lansing at 11:30 today. Thornburg Grau Funeral Home, Lansing, serving the family of 74-year-old Tim O'Malley of Lansing. The service for 85-year-old Roy Butch Drake, celebration of life today at 2:30 at the Roth Family Cremation Center and Funeral Service for Rocqua, and the visitation from 1 o'clock until the time of service. 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The service for 105-year-old Mary Ann Heyman, formerly of Lanesboro, will be at 11 o'clock this morning at the North Prairie Lutheran Church, rural Lanesboro, Minnesota, and the visitation from 10:30 to 11 o'clock at the church, the burial at the church cemetery, Mengus Funeral Home serving the family of 105-year-old Mary Ann Heyman, formerly of Lanesboro. The service for 93-year-old Dr. Kenton Kent Earl Finninger, formerly of Decorah. 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
10: Mainly clear today with daytime highs approaching 78. Winds out of the east, 8 to 15 miles per hour. 62 tonight. Daytime highs approaching 84. Tomorrow, chance for storms. Turning warmer Monday and Tuesday with highs in the low 90s. Slight chance of thunderstorms Tuesday. I'm meteorologist Carol Foster on Bluff Country 103.5 KNEI. Right now, 59.

And a great big hello to all of my classic country music loving fans all over this great world. This is Country Legends Jukebox. My name is Jay Dean, our show brought to you today by BehanFinancial.com. On the show, I'm featuring the great music from Grand Ole Opry star Charlie Walker. He's a guy that I've listened to since I was a little kid. My grandpa had all of Charlie Walker's records, and I loved his stuff. And then years later, in radio, I got to spend some quality time with him, which I'll talk about throughout the show today. Charlie Walker, back in his early days of 1958, had the biggest song of his career as the second single that was released. 1958, it made it to number two for 4 weeks in a row. Here's Charlie Walker and Pick Me Up On Your Way Down.

Country Legends Jukebox, the Carpenters had the pop version of the song. Lynn Anderson had the country version of Top of the World. Welcome to your Inspiration Corner, which is dedicated to the memory of Donna Swenson from a while back, a good friend of mine. We're going to today do this in memory of my aunt, my mom's sister, Karen Moeller, who passed away recently in Watertown, South Dakota. My Aunt Karen was a devout Christian, and I knew that she loved this song as well. So we're going to do this for my Aunt Karen, who passed away recently. It's another one from Charlie Walker from 1968. Your Inspiration Corner is What a Friend We Have in Jesus.

are preserving the history of country music. We are keeping the greatest music in the world alive. 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

What an excellent song from George Jones from 1999. That is called Choices. How about we do a little bit of Roger Miller right now?

0: 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Your show today brought to you by BehanFinancial.com.
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0: All right, when we come back, we are going to have a double dose of Charlie Walker. 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
0: 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Charlie Walker comes up in a few moments with the Remake Heaven, a song written by Bill Anderson. But first of all, it's Charlie Walker, our featured artist today from 1960, and a big hit that he had that year called Who Will Buy the Wine?

Everybody to Remake Heaven for today. That is Charlie Walker and You Lied to Me. That was the flip side of my favorite Charlie Walker song of all time that you're going to hear when we kick off our third segment of the show in just a little bit. When I was a little kid, I used to love going to my grandparents' house. My grandpa had all the Charlie Walker music, albums, 45s, everything. And I would play Charlie Walker all the time. And I had one favorite song, and I flipped it over and played it, and it was You Lied to Me, a song written by Bill Anderson, and I fell in love with it, absolutely. So, the remake of You Lied to Me, imagine my surprise in 1995 when I'm sitting in my office and I'm opening mail from all the record labels in Nashville, and here comes an album from Tracy Byrd called Love Lessons, one of my favorite albums by him, by the way. And I noticed on the album there was a song called You Lied to Me, and I thought, it can't be the same one that I love by Charlie Walker, but oh, it was. And he did a tremendous job on this song. Here's Tracy Byrd, You Lied to Me.

Merle Haggard was a diehard fan of Bob Wills and the Texas Playboys, so obviously when Asleep at the Wheel asked Merle to sing that song on a Bob Wills tribute album, Merle jumped right at it. I wonder if you feel the way I do, an old Bob Wills tune redone by Merle Haggard and Asleep at the Wheel. All right, let's do a little Shenandoah right now. One of their biggest hits, most well-known hits, called Two Dozen Roses.

0: Marty Raybon and the boys, Shenandoah, and Two Dozen Roses. So I was a diehard Charlie Walker fan since I was a little boy. So imagine the thrill when the Ransom County Fair Board in Lisbon, North Dakota, asked if I would be willing to drive to the Fargo, North Dakota airport and pick up Charlie Walker. Oh my goodness, I went crazy over the thing, and it turned out to be one of the best car rides I've ever had in my life. We're going to tell you about that coming up in just a little bit from right now. And on the way shortly, my all-time favorite Charlie Walker song.
1: 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I'm Darren Swinson. On the high school baseball scoreboard from last night, Southwind comes from behind to defeat New Hampton in 10 innings, 6-3. It was Decorah and Independence splitting a doubleheader. Vikings taking game 1, 7-4. Independence taking game 2, 19-5. And MFL Marmac defeated East Buchanan 10-0. Softball, it was Ottumwa over Decorah, 10-0. Decorah defeated Cedar Rapids Jefferson 4-3. Keyhigh over Jessup 10-7. Keyhigh defeated Waterloo Columbus 11-1. Starmont over Turkey Valley 5-0. And Central City defeated MFL Marmac 9-1. They raced last night at the Fayette County Speedway in West Union. In the sprint car division, Jeff Wilkie of Knoxville was the feature winner. Jason Gorman of New Hampton was second. And Jacob Steer of Tripola ended up in third. In the USRA B-Mod division, Ben Modry of Protovin took the checkered flag. He was followed to the line by Dan Hovden of Decorah and Dale Schwammen of Fort Atkinson. The Carl Chevrolet Pro Late Model.

0: Model Tour was at the Fayette County Speedway last night. Troy Morris III from Bakersfield, California, took the late model feature win. CJ Horn of Cedar Rapids was second, and Matt Ryan of Davenport ended up in third. In the Mod Light division, Owen Rosberg of Arlington moved up four spots to take the checkered flag. Ethan Steer of Tripolo was second, and Matt Dales of Owine ended up in third. USRA Tuner feature winner was Dylan Reilly of Waukon. Perry Kessel of Cresco followed him to the line in second, and Landon Johnson of Waukon ended up in third. USRA Hobby Stock Division, the feature winner was Junior Boyer of Kilmer. Chance Hillman of Waukon moved up four spots to finish second, and Scott Spilby of Cresco ended up in third. And in the USRA Stock Car Division, Jason Schlangen of Cresco took the checkered flag. Mitch Hovden of Decorah was second, and Dylan Clinton of West Union finished in third. 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I'm Darren Swenson.
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6: Mainly clear today, with daytime highs approaching 78. Winds out of the east, 8 to 15 miles per hour. 62 tonight. Daytime highs approaching 84. Tomorrow, chance for storms. Turning warmer Monday and Tuesday, with highs in the low 90s. Slight chance of thunderstorms Tuesday. I'm meteorologist Kara Foster on Bluff Country 103.5 KNEI. Right now, it's 61 degrees.

Welcome back to the show as we are honoring the great Charlie Walker from the Grand Ole Opry on the show this week. So I played Charlie Walker's records when I was like 5 years old in my grandpa's basement in Veblen, South Dakota. And he had all kinds of classic country. Charlie Walker, a lot of his stuff. And I fell in love with Charlie Walker's music. So, years later, while I was working in radio in Lisbon, North Dakota, the Ransom County Fair Board asked if I would run to Fargo to the airport and pick up Charlie Walker for a show. Well, obviously, I couldn't wait to do that. All the way there, I'm thinking, I'm going to pick up Charlie Walker.

Walker, pinch me. I can't believe this. So Charlie Walker gets in my vehicle and we start heading back to Lisbon, North Dakota. And I absolutely inundated him with questions about country music artists and songs and the era of country music. And he answered everything honestly and truthfully. Some of the questions I'll keep in my heart because they were very personal and he answered them. We had just a great time. A year later, I go to Nashville to the Grand Ole Opry, and Charlie invites me in his room, and we sit and have another talk again. So I've spent some quality time with him. But he sings my all-time favorite Charlie Walker song from 1967, Don't Squeeze My Charmin.

0: 1959 for the great Marty Robbins. That is El Paso. By the way, those haunting harmony vocals behind Marty Robbins were Bobby Sykes and Jim Glazier of the Glazier Brothers. Bobby was part of a session player and played bass for Marty Robbins. Jim Glazier, part of the Glazier Brothers, who, by the way, were the background vocals for Marty Robbins in the mid-1950s. But it was Jim Glazier and Bobby Sykes providing those wonderful harmonies. Welcome to Songs I Thought Should Have Been a Hit. Back in 1992, there was this cute little redhead that popped onto the country music scene. Her name was Joy White. She went by Joy Lynn White and Joy White. She had an album out called Between Midnight and Hindsight, and she has a very powerful voice. And I thought when the first song came out, I thought this lady is going to be a superstar, and it just didn't pan out like I had hoped it would. Songs I Thought Should Have Been a Hit. Check this out. Joy White from 1992 in a song called Little Tears.
1: I'm

Some shows say they play classic country, but they don't. But we do. We play everything from the mid-1940s through the 1980s. Songs you love but may have forgotten about. This is Country Legends Jukebox with J. Dean.

Walker, Close Up the Honky Tonks, written by Red Simpson. How about that? Hey, we haven't done one of these in a long time. How about a TV theme song sing-along? You know this one.

0: 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And the theme from the Beverly Hillbillies, our show brought to you by BehanFinancial.com.
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5: I'm Paul Stevens. Former National Security Advisor John Bolton pleading guilty to illegally retaining some classified files.
6: He emailed more than 1,000 pages of information about his day-to-day activities as National Security Advisor, including top secret information, to a pair of family members.
5: And that's Fox's Kevin Cork. Prosecutors learned Bolton's emails were compromised by foreign hackers. The U.S. military conducting airstrikes against Iranian targets on Friday after Tehran's drone attack on a Singapore-flagged cargo ship in the Strait of Hormuz on Thursday.
7: President Trump has complimented the new Iranian leadership as rational and not radicalized. However, that doesn't make them trustworthy.
5: Fox's Peter Doocy. Iran saying its forces will continue to target vessels as long as Israel keeps its military operations up in Lebanon against Hezbollah. 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
15: Mainly clear today with daytime highs approaching 78. Winds out of the east, 8 to 15 miles per hour. 62 tonight. Daytime highs approaching 84. Tomorrow, chance for storms. Turning warmer Monday and Tuesday with highs in the low 90s. Slight chance of thunderstorms Tuesday. I'm meteorologist Carol Foster on Bluff Country 103.5 KNEI. Right now, it's 61 degrees.

0: 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Coming up in about 2.5 minutes from right now, an all-time classic for you, Dickie Lee and Patches is on the way. First of all, we're paying tribute to Charlie Walker today, and he had good chart success with the next song. But some radio stations had a problem with one line in this song where Charlie sings, "I'd like to break your pretty neck." Well, they kept it on. It did well for him. Ladies and gentlemen, Charlie Walker, and you're just as wild as a wildcat.
1: You're just

That came from that genre of tragic love songs. That was Dickie Lee and Patches. Terrific song. All right, more Charlie Walker coming your way in a matter of moments. First of all, though, it's your Forgotten 45. We're going back to 1997 with a couple of sisters called the Kinleys who busted onto the country music scene. They had some success, but this song, their very first release, made it to number 7. See if you can remember the Kinleys and Please from 1997.

to 1961 for the great Charlie Walker and Good Deal Lucille. Let's go back and do one from Ricky Skaggs, one of my favorites that Ricky put out. You've Got a Lover, Ricky Skaggs on Country Legends Jukebox.

0: You've Got a Lover, terrific song from Mr. Skaggs. We're going to take a break and come back, and we're going to have a couple more in the next segment from the great Charlie Walker and their songs about truck driving. That's right. He had a couple of songs out about the truck driving business, and we'll hear both of them in the next segment. Stick around. More to come right after this.
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Welcome back to our show. 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Paying tribute to a buddy of mine, Charlie Walker, the Grand Ole Opry star that I had the pleasure of spending some real quality time with. One of the nicest men I have ever met in my lifetime. So he had a couple of trucking songs out way back when. We're going to do one of them right now, one coming up in a bit. I love this one. Little truck driving man. Here we go.

That song was number one for 10 weeks in a row back in 1954. Written by Merle Kilgore, performed by Webb Pierce. That was More and More. Well, I mentioned that Charlie Walker had a couple of truck driving songs. We heard Truck Driving Man. In about 3.5 minutes, you're going to hear Truck Driving Cat with 9 Lives. Remember that one? First of all, my favorite song ever by T. Graham Brown. Man, I just love this song. I've seen him sing it live a few

There he goes, the great Charlie Walker and truck driving cat with nine wives. How about that? All right, let's do some Charlie Pride. Love this song from later in his career, Roll On Mississippi.

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10: Mainly clear today with daytime highs approaching 78. Winds out of the east, 8 to 15 miles per hour. 62 tonight. Daytime highs approaching 84. Tomorrow, chance for storms. Turning warmer Monday and Tuesday with highs in the low 90s. Slight chance of thunderstorms Tuesday. I'm meteorologist Carol Foster on Bluff Country 103.5 KNEI. Currently, it's 62 degrees.
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All right, Leanne Rimes is on the way in just a little bit, but we are paying tribute to Charlie Walker today. A couple more from him coming up in this segment. So he released a song many, many years ago, back in the 60s, and Charlie tells the story that when he went home from recording this song, his wife said, "How'd you do in the studio?" And he says, "Good." And she said, "What'd you record today?" And he said, "I recorded a song called I Wouldn't Take Her to a Dogfight." And Charlie said there was this silence, and he said his wife was less than impressed with the title of that song. It did pretty well for him. Here's Charlie Walker, and I wouldn't.

There goes Leanne Rimes and Big Deal, one of her big hits. Love that song, by the way. So we're going to have one more from Charlie Walker. His remake of Pistol Packin' Mama is coming up in just a little bit. First of all, though, we're going to do one from the great Johnny Duncan. Did you know that Johnny Duncan and Dan Seals were first cousins? Yeah, it's absolutely true. They were. Johnny Duncan had a great country music career from the 70s into the 80s and did a lot of songs with Janie Fricke. Back in 1973, I remember I was 9 years old and I heard this song on the radio and I had to get the record. So I did. I went and picked it up and I had it. My mom gave me money and I walked down to Ben Franklin and picked up the record. It was a top six record for Johnny Duncan back in 1973. Sweet Country Woman.

We are preserving the history of country music. We are keeping the greatest music in the world alive. This is Country Legend Jukebox with J.D.

There goes Charlie Walker and Pistol Packin' Mama. Yeah, what a good tune from him. That, of course, was a hit for Al Dexter, but also Charlie Walker released it on one of his albums. Well, you know that a country music song is iconic when you can recognize the song by the first couple of beats of the song. Case in point, this smash from Ronnie Millsap.

0: Ronnie Millsap, and it was Almost Like a Song. Great way to end the show. As old Hank Williams used to say, if the good Lord's willing and the creek don't rise, we'll catch you again next week for another brand new show. Country Legends Jukebox is a Ty Mitch production.
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3: News. I'm Paul Stevens. The U.S. launching retaliatory strikes on Iran Friday following an Iranian drone strike on a Singapore-flagged cargo ship in the Strait of Hormuz.
4: Today confirming that it launched an attack targeting U.S. assets in the region, and shortly after, Bahrain confirmed that it came under fire from Iranian drone strikes, saying that that is a violation of the country's sovereignty and that Tehran is trying to undermine the ongoing peace effort.
3: Fox's Jeff Paul in Tel Aviv. A new note is claiming to know the identity of two kidnappers connected to the Nancy Guthrie disappearance.
5: TMZ is receiving yet another email from a person claiming to know the identities of Nancy's two kidnappers and promising video proof in exchange for one Bitcoin.
3: Fox's Chandley Painter, Nancy Guthrie, of course, the mother of NBC's Savannah Guthrie. 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
18: Sunshine mixed with clouds at times today, with highs around 78. Southeast winds 8 to 15 miles per hour. Tonight, 62. Chance of thunderstorms, tomorrow 84, overcast. Warmer, Monday and Tuesday, with highs in the low 90s. Slight chance of thunderstorms, Tuesday. I'm meteorologist Kara Foster on Bluff Country 103.5 KNEI. Right now, it's 64 degrees.

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It's Eric. Happy Saturday. Got Ricky Skaggs on the way, Dustin Lynch. Here's Bailey Zimmerman, Luke Combs, and Backup Plan on KNDI. So you

0: Drunk. Easy to Love from Dustin Lynch on the Tri-States Country Station, KNDI Bluff Country 103.5. Going on now till 1 o'clock, it's a big sale fundraiser to benefit Dolan Jones at the First Presbyterian Church in Waukon at 204 West Main Street in Waukon. And Dolan is the son of Greg and Maura Jones, was diagnosed with Hodgkin's lymphoma in April and is undergoing chemo treatments for 6 months. He is a 2017 Waukon High School graduate and Eagle Scout with the Boy Scout Troop number 64 in Waukon. And Dolan and his wife, Brianna, live in Knoxville, Iowa. And all the proceeds go to help Dolan with medical expenses. That's going on now till 1 p.m. Bake sale fundraiser for Dolan Jones at the First Presbyterian Church in Waukon. Merle Haggard, George Strait, next on KNDI.
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Yeah, going down the Marina Del Rey, George Strait on KNDI Bluff Country 103.5. It's your final weekend to get signed up for our June Dairy Month giveaway. We'll give you the details after Blake Shelton and Neon Light on KNDI.

0: Yeah, strong possibility you'll hear that one tonight at the mighty Howard County Fair in Cresco. Joe Nichols going to be there with special guest Haley Witters. We'll see you there for that show at the mighty Howard County Fair tonight. And while you're out and about, get signed up for our June Dairy Month giveaway, because at the end of the month, which is soon here, we're going to be getting two big winners, and each will receive a Grizzly 45 cooler and $150 gift card to WW Homestead Dairy and Walk-On. So where can you get signed up? 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
5: Sunshine mixed with clouds at times today, with highs around 78. Southeast winds 8 to 15 miles per hour. Tonight, 62. Chance of thunderstorms. Tomorrow, 84. Overcast. Warmer Monday and Tuesday, with highs in the low 90s. Slight chance of thunderstorms Tuesday. I'm meteorologist Kara Foster on Bluff Country 103.5 KNEI. Right now, 65.

That's a lot of cigarettes. Morgan Wallen on KNDI Bluff Country 103.5. John Party, also the latest from Jordan Davis, coming up after Dina Carter. He was

turning that truck around, going the other way, pulling a 180. Jordan Davis on KADI Bluff Country 103.5. Here's George and Choices.

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2: News. I'm Paul Stevens. The U.S. launching retaliatory strikes on Iran Friday following an Iranian drone strike on a Singapore-flagged cargo ship in the Strait of Hormuz.
3: Today confirming that it launched an attack targeting U.S. assets in the region, and shortly after, Bahrain confirmed that it came under fire from Iranian drone strikes, saying that that is a violation of the country's sovereignty and that Tehran is trying to undermine the ongoing peace effort.
2: Fox's Jeff Paul in Tel Aviv. A new note is claiming to know the identity of two kidnappers connected to the Nancy Guthrie disappearance.
4: TMZ is receiving yet another email from a person claiming to know the identities of Nancy's two kidnappers and promising video proof in exchange for one Bitcoin.
2: Fox's Chandley Painter, Nancy Guthrie, of course, the mother of NBC's Savannah Guthrie. 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
15: Sunshine mixed with clouds at times this afternoon, with daytime highs approaching 78. Winds out of the southeast, 8 to 15 miles per hour. Partly cloudy skies tonight, lows dip down to about 62. Cloudy skies expected. Tomorrow, chance of thunderstorms, daytime highs approaching 84. I'm meteorologist Kara Foster on Bluff Country 103.5 KNEI. Currently, it's 67 degrees.

Yeah, tonight she'll be on stage before Joe Nichols at the mighty Howard County Fair in Cresco. That is Haley Witters and I'm in Love on KNDI Bluff Country 103.5. It's Eric, the weekend. Warmer today and warmer tomorrow than really hot and steamy for Monday, Tuesday, Wednesday, and pretty much all next week. Eddie Rabbit right after Garth on KNDI Bluff Country.

0: He wrote it. That's his version of Kentucky Rain, Eddie Rabbit, on KNDI Bluff Country 103.5. Coming up tomorrow, it is live coverage of the Howard County Fair 4-H FFA Livestock Ribbon Auction, 12:30 on our sister station, 94.9, 99.1, The River. 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

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Bailey Zimmerman out of trouble now. Details after the Haygoods.

0: Watching you from Rodney Atkins on KNDI Bluff Country 103.5. Weather for the rest of the weekend on the way, and steamy temperatures next week as we edge closer to the 4th of July holiday. Bailey Zimmerman was in trouble, but not anymore. Criminal charges have been dropped after allegedly causing $16,000 in damage to a room at the Sandia Resort and Casino in Albuquerque, New Mexico in May. The 26-year-old faced a fourth-degree felony for criminal damage to property and a misdemeanor for falsely obtaining services. They dropped the charges after a full resolution was made. His attorney told Rolling Stone that Zimmerman took immediate responsibility for his mistake. And Bailey, a former gas pipeline worker who rose to fame on TikTok, issued a public apology saying he was deeply sorry for his actions. Oak Ridge Boys and Justin Moore on the way after the weather on KNDI.
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3: Sunshine mixed with clouds at times this afternoon, with daytime highs approaching 78. Winds out of the southeast, 8 to 15 miles per hour. Partly cloudy skies tonight, lows dip down to about 62. Cloudy skies expected tomorrow, chance of thunderstorms, daytime highs approaching 84. I'm meteorologist Kara Foster on Bluff Country 103.5 KNEI. Currently 69.

0: get your new Gucci shoes wet and you're mad and irritated. 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I'm telling you. Better him than me.
1: Yeah, maybe go fishing this weekend. Justin Moore on KADI Bluff Country 103.5. Dolly just opened her new truck stop in Tennessee. Got a song from her after Patty Loveless on KADI.

Country favorites with the Tri-State on KADI Bluff Country 103.5. 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
2: I'm Daria Albinger. A shaky ceasefire between the U.S. and Iran is being tested again. Iran launching a drone assault on Bahrain. That's the home of the U.S. Fifth Fleet in response to overnight airstrikes by the U.S. President Trump says a rise in Democratic Socialist candidates is the biggest threat to the U.S.
3: They're people that want to destroy our country. They hate our country. They hate our people. They hate the Democrat Party. The Democrat Party is in big trouble because this isn't stopping with New York.
2: The president addressing the Faith and Freedom Coalition's event. Several Democratic Socialists won their primaries this week in New York. More than 920 people are dead from the catastrophic earthquakes in Venezuela. That number is expected to rise, with thousands still missing and possibly trapped in the rubble. 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
16: Sunshine mixed with clouds at times. This afternoon, with daytime highs approaching 78. Winds at the southeast, 8 to 15 miles per hour. Partly cloudy skies. Tonight, lows dip down to about 62. Cloudy skies expected. Tomorrow, chance of thunderstorms. Daytime highs approaching 84. I'm meteorologist Kara Foster on Bluff Country 103.5 KNEI. Currently, it's 71 degrees.

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1: 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Well, tonight is the night for the final concert for Alan Jackson, happening at Nissan Stadium in Nashville. An all-star lineup going to be joining Alan, including George Strait, Carrie Underwood, Luke Combs, Lainey Wilson, Luke Bryan, Eric Church, and Miranda Lambert. And the show will be broadcasted on NBC later on this year. Here's Alan, and right on the money on KNDI.

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That's why I stay away from that stuff. Tequila, that's what it does. Jason L. Dean on KNDI Bluff Country 103.5. Zach Topp, Don Williams in less than 10 minutes. Here's the Judds on KNDI.

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4: A Northern Iowa man says retirement has already come with a surprise, a $10,000 lottery win just 1 month after leaving work.
5: I retired last month, and now I'm a lottery winner. Really cool.
3: Ted Knutson of Clarion won big in the $100,000 Mega Crossword Scratch Game. 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
4: Ted says he drove around with the ticket all day before finally scratching it when he got home in his driveway.
5: To me, it was just kind of shocked. 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
3: Ted took the ticket in to show his wife, and they both scanned it with the Iowa Lottery mobile app to confirm the win.
4: Ted says they plan to use the bulk of their winnings to fund an upcoming trip to Texas and Arizona, revisiting places tied to his military service.
3: Congratulations to Ted and all of our winners. 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
10: Sunshine mixed with clouds at times. This afternoon, with daytime highs approaching 78. Winds out of the southeast, 8 to 15 miles per hour. Partly cloudy skies. Tonight, lows dip down to about 62. Cloudy skies expected. Tomorrow, chance of thunderstorms. Daytime highs approaching 84. I'm meteorologist Kara Foster on Bluff Country 103.5 KNEI. Currently, it's 71 degrees.

Latest from Tyler Hubbard, but him and Brian Kelly back together to form Florida Georgia Line. It is KNDI Bluff Country 103.5. Darius Rucker on the way. Johnny Duncan, Janie Fricke after Steve Warner.

Johnny and Jeannie on KNDI Bluff Country 103.5. Way to go to our latest money winner, Ron Shelton. He picked up the money yesterday morning, and he knew the mighty Howard County Fair June 24th through the 28th. That was it. Listen on Monday for new cash words from KNDI.

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2: News. I'm Paul Stevens. The U.S. launching retaliatory strikes on Iran Friday following an Iranian drone strike on a Singapore-flagged cargo ship in the Strait of Hormuz. And now today,
3: Iran today confirming that it launched an attack targeting U.S. assets in the region. And shortly after, Bahrain confirmed that it came under fire from Iranian drone strikes, saying that that is a violation of the country's sovereignty and that Tehran is trying to undermine the ongoing peace effort.
2: Fox's Jeff Paul in Tel Aviv. A new note claiming to know the ID of two kidnappers connected to the Nancy Guthrie disappearance.
4: TMZ is receiving yet another email from a person claiming to know the identities of Nancy's two kidnappers and promising video proof in exchange for one Bitcoin.
2: Fox's Chanley Painter, Nancy Guthrie, of course, the mother of NBC's Savannah Guthrie. 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
10: Sunshine mixed with clouds at times this afternoon, with daytime highs approaching 78. Winds at the southeast, 8 to 15 miles per hour. Partly cloudy skies tonight, lows dip down to about 62. Cloudy skies expected tomorrow, chance of thunderstorms, daytime highs approaching 84. I'm meteorologist Kara Foster on Bluff Country 103.5 KNEI. Currently, it's 73 degrees.

0: Dan Seals, Love on Arrival on the Tri-States Country Station, KNDI Bluff Country 103.5. Into 1 o'clock, got Gary Morris on the way, and Joe Nichols, he's going to be in the grandstand tonight at the mighty Howard County Fair. First, Lee Bryce and Love Like Crazy.
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0: 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Speaking of love, a North Dakota couple is traveling the country renewing their vows and chasing Guinness World Records along the way. John and Keisha Ladaduck have already held ceremonies in Idaho, Arizona, Las Vegas, North Dakota, and Utah. Their Wisconsin stop took place atop a 60-foot water slide in the Wisconsin Dells. There you go, not too far away. After exchanging vows, the pair rode the slide 6 times in 1 hour, attempting a record for the most water slide trips in a wedding dress. Their goal, the most vow renewal ceremonies within 30 days. And their next trip is a distillery in Kentucky. And you can follow their adventure on Instagram at Wedding on Tour. So, yeah, pretty cool. They made a stop in the Dells. Yeah, not too far away. Joe Nichols, he's going to be at the Mighty Howard County Fair tonight. Great show planned. Opening for him, Haley Witter's got a song from Joe on the way in about 4 minutes.
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Three states, dozens of towns, one huge signal. 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

Yeah, the phone, the keys, the wallet, and we are good to go out the door. Laney Wilson and John Mayer playing on guitar on KNDI Bluff Country. Classic Buck Owens on the way after Colin Ray.

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5: Sunshine mixed with clouds at times this afternoon, with daytime highs approaching 78. Winds at the southeast, 8 to 15 miles per hour. Partly cloudy skies tonight, lows dip down to about 62. Cloudy skies expected tomorrow, chance of thunderstorms, daytime highs approaching 84. I'm meteorologist Kara Foster on Bluff Country 103.5 KNEI. Right now, 74.

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1: 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I finally made it to my feet as she opened up the door. And she said, "You're not gonna do this anymore.

those Friday paychecks, and I'll cash them all right here. And I'll keep on tap for all your friends, their favorite kind of beer. And for you, I'll always keep in stock those soft aluminum cans. And when you're feeling macho, you can crush them like a man. She said, we'll rip out all the carpet and put sawdust on the floor.

Josh Turner, Everything Is Fine on KNDI Bluff Country 103.5. We'll see you tonight at the mighty Howard County Fair in Cresco. Got a pre-party going on from 4 to 8 at the Expo Beer Garden over there before the show. But we'll see you there tonight for Joe Nichols and Haley Witters. Here's the latest now from Ella Langley and Morgan Wallen.

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2: Daria Alvinger, the Trump administration made cleaning up Washington, D.C. a priority, and Interior Secretary Doug Burgum says they're getting the job done.
3: President Trump, you know, said last year we're going to make D.C. safe and beautiful. We're the greatest country in the world. We're going to have the most beautiful capital in the world. And look at the job that he's accomplished in the last year. I mean, 8,700 arrests, crime rates dropping like crazy in the city to the lowest levels since 1900 in some cases.
2: Burgum, speaking to Fox News, says they will continue to focus on combating crime and to restoring the nation's monuments. Former National Security Advisor John Bolton could get up to 5 years in prison and a $2.25 million fine. When he sentenced in October, he pleaded guilty yesterday to mishandling classified documents. 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
10: Partly cloudy skies this afternoon with a high of 78. Southeasterly winds 8 to 15 miles per hour. Tonight, lows dip down to about 62. Mainly cloudy skies. Tomorrow, 84. Temps well above average. Monday and Tuesday, with highs in the low 90s. Slight chance for storms. Tuesday. I'm meteorologist Carol Foster on Bluff Country 103.5 KNEI. Right now, it's 74 degrees.

afternoon. 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This is a great heartfelt country ballad. It's full of sorrow, frustration, and a sincere, slightly desperate hope for mercy. Great song here with Blake Shelton, Let Him In Anyway.

0: 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I'll always remember you
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0: 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Hey, we give away $47 in shopping money to Horse Falls on Thursdays here. A great place to buy sunglasses. 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But they didn't become a real fad until the 60s when an ad campaign asked, who's behind those Foster grants?
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A beautiful Saturday today with lots of sunshine and a high near 80. Coming up, Scotty McCreery, also Lady A, and now the Bellamy Brothers.

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0: 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Some of the places you can get to is Meyer Auto Service, Monona, Caledonia Lumber Company, also Floors Plus in Waukon, Whipke Fur and Eitzen, New Albans Savings Bank, The Place Sports Bar and Grill in 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
1: This is Nell, and I have joining me in the studio today, Tyler Wright, and we're talking Right Way Computers. So we have a notebook, we do our passwords. I mean, how often do you need to update that stuff? Because I feel like I've been trying to be really responsible about this recently, but, you know, you go for a while, and I actually just had to fix something in there the other day, and I'm looking through, and I'm like, I found two pages of accounts, things that I don't follow anymore, or subscriptions that I don't have, that kind of thing. I mean, do you make recommendations to people? You're setting someone up with a new computer. Now go home, and this is how best to t-

0: take care of it. Mm-hmm.
1: Our general recommendation is get a password manager or password system, and then go through all your accounts, make sure you have a list of what your accounts are, make sure you have a unique password in every one, don't use the same password. Don't use the same password more than one account. There's a reason for it, and I've seen it happen. Make sure you have MFA, or also called 2FA, two-factor authentication. Have that enabled on all your accounts.
0: Sure.
1: That is like 95% effective of stopping bad actors from accessing your account. Make sure your accounts have all the current information. So if you set up an account 15 years ago and you change your email address twice since, maybe you should go in and make sure your recovery address is still correct. Maybe your recovery cell phone is correct.
0: Sure.
1: If you change your cell phone number, What if you used your family member's email address or cell phone number as a recovery? Well, and they changed their address.
0: Right.
1: So you need to go through your accounts on a regular occasion and make sure that all the information is still correct.
0: Sure.
1: That's probably the most important thing for an account aspect. So unique passwords, have MFA set up, and have good recovery options set up on your accounts and make sure they stay current. Again, if you have the list, when something changes, you can go through the list and make sure everything's still right.
0: Sure.
1: That's probably the biggest things for account management. That goes back to data backup again. Mm-hmm. So if you have your account set up correctly on your iPhone or your Android or whatever device you're using there, and the account is set up and secured properly so a bad actor can't get in, that's an aspect per se of data backup. Segueing back to full backup on your computer. So you need to back up your financial records, your documents, mm-hmm. Your pictures on your computer. Make sure those are secure in some form or fashion. Some people choose to pay for an online subscription where they pay for a service where it backs up the system automatically for them, mm-hmm. which is very beneficial. A lot of choose to use I want to buy a hard drive or a flash drive or whatever and back up. That's fine, no problem. You have to be disciplined to do it.
0: Right. See, this is the thing. Technology has lulled us into a safe or a sense of, you know, everything at your fingertips, and it's so simple,
1: mm-hmm.
0: and you forget, maybe, like you say, discipline maybe is the best word I've heard used for it.
1: I've helped people set up these backups, and then I'll be visiting again 6 months later for something related, and they hand me the hard drive and say, hey, can you help me back up again? I'm like, well, haven't you been doing it? And I don't remember how to do it, and I keep forgetting. That's kind of where it comes into, it's always another subscription fee. I feel bad about that, but also, you get a benefit. That payment you make, it's easy if you make that payment, especially an auto thing. If the system's taking care of it for you,
0: right.
1: That helps a lot. Got to watch that too, though, because I've seen those stop working and no one knows it's working. They just assume it's still working. Owning technology is a lot like I like to equate to owning a car.
0: Right.
1: You don't buy a car and never maintain it.
0: Of course
1: you don't
0: not.
1: Just never take it in and get the oil changed.
0: Right.
1: You don't ever take it in and never get the tires changed. You have to be responsible to some extent. So it's not to say I buy it and it's forever easy for me.
0: Right. Okay, so tell listeners where best to find you.
1: We like when people come in proactively speaking, hey, I just want you to teach me how to set my stuff up, and maybe teach me a system here.
0: Right.
1: We're happy to sit down with you and go through that time with you to go through your accounts and teach you how to set them up and help you set up a couple core, your key most important ones, and do this to your email, do this to your bank account, do this to, you know, whatever. And then if you can replicate that system to everything else, great.
0: Proactive and disciplined, right? So mm-hmm. Tell us where to find you.
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7: Partly cloudy skies this afternoon with a high of 78. Southeasterly winds 8 to 15 miles per hour. Tonight, lows dip down to about 62. Mainly cloudy skies tomorrow, 84. Temps well above average Monday and Tuesday with highs in the low 90s. Slight chance for storms Tuesday. I'm meteorologist Carol Foster on Bluff Country 103.5 KNEI. Currently 75.

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2: News on Angelo Bavaro. A flurry of new strikes in the Middle East raising questions about the state of peace talks with Iran.
3: Iran's state-run IRNA news agency says the IRGC Navy targeted U.S. military positions in the region as retaliation against U.S. airstrikes. On Friday, CENTCOM says U.S. forces struck Iranian missile and drone storage locations after Iran hit a Singapore-flagged cargo ship Thursday with a drone.
2: Fox's Madeline Rivera. Rescue efforts continue in Venezuela after this week's devastating earthquakes.
4: An unknown number of survivors are still trapped under the rubble. With a possible death toll in the thousands, native Venezuelans here say the immediate aid from the Trump administration will save lives.
2: Fox's Dana Marie McNichol. 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
10: Partly cloudy skies this afternoon with a high of 78. Southeasterly winds 8 to 15 miles per hour. Tonight, lows dip down to about 62. Mainly cloudy skies tomorrow, 84. Temps well above average Monday and Tuesday with highs in the low 90s. Slight chance for storms Tuesday. I'm meteorologist Kara Foster on Bluff Country 103.5 KNEI. Currently 75.

0: John Anderson with Wild and Blue on Bluff Country 103.5. Yeah, have you heard that Heinz Ketchup has a clever way to catch a restaurant secretly refilling its bottles with cheaper ketchup? Ooh. Well, they found the exact Pantone code of their ketchup and added it to the border of their label. Now, if the ketchup inside doesn't match the red on the label, customers know it's not exactly Heinz. They call this system the label of truth. Huh. It's like the ketchup version of a DNA test.
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0: Eagles. Catch him at the Mighty Howard County Fair tonight. Haley Witters is the special guest. Yeah, great concert tonight in Cresco. Now George Strait.
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0: That's the birthday girl from yesterday, Gretchen Wilson, on Bluff Country 103.5. And tomorrow you can catch an ice cream social at the Canoe Ridge Lutheran Church, serving from 11 to 1, dine-in or carry-out. There's only $15 for the meal. 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
9: Partly cloudy skies this afternoon with a high of 78. Southeasterly winds 8 to 15 miles per hour. Tonight, lows dip down to about 62. Mainly cloudy skies tomorrow, 84. Temps well above average Monday and Tuesday, with highs in the low 90s. Slight chance for storms Tuesday. I'm meteorologist Carol Foster on Bluff Country 103.5 KNEI. Currently 75.

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2: News, I'm Angelo Bavaro. A flurry of new strikes in the Middle East raising questions about the state of peace talks with Iran.
3: Iran's state-run IRNA news agency says the IRGC Navy targeted U.S. military positions in the region as retaliation against U.S. airstrikes. On Friday, CENTCOM says U.S. forces struck Iranian missile and drone storage locations after Iran hit a Singapore-flagged cargo ship Thursday with a drone.
2: Fox's Madeline Rivera. Rescue efforts continue in Venezuela after this week's devastating earthquakes.
4: An unknown number of survivors are still trapped under the rubble. With a possible death toll in the thousands, native Venezuelans here say the immediate aid from the Trump administration will save lives.
2: Fox's Dana Marie McNichol. 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
14: Partly cloudy skies this afternoon with a high of 78. Southeasterly winds 8 to 15 miles per hour. Tonight, lows dip down to about 62. Mainly cloudy skies tomorrow, 84. temps well above average Monday and Tuesday with highs in the low 90s. Slight chance for storms Tuesday. I'm meteorologist Carol Foster on Bluff Country 103.5 KNEI. Currently 75.

That is Miranda Lambert on Bluff Country 103.5. And, you know, country music has taught us, well, lots of things. 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

0: That's Tanya Tucker on Bluff Country 103.5, a classic there. And new movies in theaters this week. Well, Supergirl, it's an action adventure when an unexpected and ruthless adversary strikes too close to home. You can check that out. As well as Jackass Best and Last. It's a rated R. It's a comedy. And it's Johnny Knoxville, Steve O, and the rest of the gang return for more outrageous and hilarious stunts. And Lucky Strike, it's rated R. It's a history drama. A wounded American soldier is trapped behind German lines during the Battle of the Bulge. Oh, some great movies in theaters this weekend. And coming up, we have Jason Aldean.
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Randy Hauser, Bluff Country 103.5. I'm Kathy Ray. Don't forget, concert going on tonight at the Mighty Howder County Fair. Joe Nichols with special guest Haley Winters. Here's Joe now with Never Gets Old.

0: 103.5 KNEI Bluff Country. Yes, the Mighty Howard County Fair going on through tomorrow. Lots of great family fun down there. Great food, 4-H, FFA exhibits, you name it, they have it all. And yes, the concert tonight, Joe Nichols with special guest Haley Witters. You don't want to miss out on that. 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
5: Love country weather.
6: Partly cloudy skies this afternoon with a high of 78. Southeasterly winds 8 to 15 miles per hour. Tonight, lows dip down to about 62. Mainly cloudy skies tomorrow, 84. Temps well above average Monday and Tuesday with highs in the low 90s. Slight chance for storms Tuesday. I'm meteorologist Kara Foster on Bluff Country 103.5 KNEI. Currently 75.

right out of the blue, drifting off to the evening news. She said, honey, what would you do if you'd have never met me? I just laughed, said, I don't know. I could take a couple

Great song there with Travis Tritt, and hope you have a great weekend. Enjoy the weather and heat rolling in for next week in the 90s and humidity. Leaving you with a thought for the weekend. In life, as in chess, for thought

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2: I'm Carmen Roberts. Fighting in the Mideast continues with attacks on another tanker in the Strait of Hormuz and on a U.S. ally.
3: Bahrain, which is home to the U.S. Navy's Fifth Fleet, says they were the ones hit by Iranian drones overnight. This does raise questions about the strength of this ceasefire.
2: Fox's Madeline Rivera. This follows yesterday's U.S. attacks on Iran in response to the IRG's drone attack on a cargo ship 24 hours before. All this putting more pressure on the preliminary peace deal. The death toll from Venezuela's twin earthquake soars again, reaching more than 1,400, and the number of people listed as missing, nearly 69,000.
4: Government officials expect the numbers to climb higher as searches through rubbled buildings continue. Hundreds of structures have been destroyed, leaving survivors homeless.
2: Fox's Evan Brown, America's listening to Fox News.
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2: Partly cloudy, sunny winds, 8 to 15 miles per hour. Tonight, lows dip down to about 62. Mainly cloudy skies, tomorrow, 84. Temps well above average, Monday and Tuesday, with highs in the low 90s. Slight chance for storms, Tuesday. I'm meteorologist Carol Foster on Bluff Country 103.5 KNEI. Currently, 76.

0: It's 2016. Lin-Manuel Miranda's musical Hamilton became a cultural phenomenon, winning 11 Tony Awards and reshaping the landscape of Broadway with its diverse cast and hip-hop storytelling.
1: I get a scholarship to King's College. I probably shouldn't brag, but dag, I'm amazed and astonished.
0: Prince, an icon of individuality and musical genius, died suddenly from an accidental overdose.
2: The president called him, quote, one of the most gifted and prolific musicians of our time.
0: Donald Trump shocked the world, winning the U.S. presidential election, defeating Hillary Clinton despite losing the popular vote. His victory marked a turning point in American politics.
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5: And we're back on board the country music wayback machine that is Kyle Petty's Back Then Again Country Countdown alongside the NASCAR legend. We're Charlie and Debbie. I remember waking up the day after the election going, no way, he actually did it. I don't know if I've ever been more surprised by something at that point in my life. When was a time in your life that you said, wow, I dang sure didn't have that on my bingo card?
6: So just recently, when Tyler Reddick won the first three races. When you go Daytona, Atlanta, and then whatever the next race was it wasn't Phoenix? No, it had to be Vegas.
5: Vegas.
6: And he backed it up at Vegas. And I say that because in the history of NASCAR since 1949, and we can walk that from where we're at right now over to the NASCAR Hall of Fame, and we see Dale Earnhardt Sr. and Richard Petty, and David Pearce and Kilyard. None of those guys did it. Nobody has ever done it. Not a Hall of Famer. Not anybody had ever won the first three races of the season. And then out of the blue, you say, oh, that kid's going to do it. And it's like, no way that's happening, man. And he did it. And I think for me, that was a huge moment after 70-some-odd years that a guy comes from nowhere and wins the first three races.
7: Well, no surprises here. Just the biggest songs in country music from this week, 10 years ago. And kicking things off, the song that won Vocal Event of the Year at the 2016 CMA Awards and was nominated for the 2017 Grammy Award for Best Country Duo or Group Performance. This is Dierks Bentley featuring Elle King and Different for Girls, number 20 on Kyle Petty's Back Then Again Country Countdown with Charlie and Debbie.

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1: Number 19.
2: Hey, girl, you know what you've been missing?

0: On its way to number one, this week in 2016, Chris Lane holds steady for another week at 19 with Fix on Kyle Petty's Back Then Again Country Countdown.
1: The top things that really annoy the public, according to a new survey: line jumping, chewing loudly when eating, people playing videos loudly without headphones, people being late, putting their feet on public transport seating. Now, what's the latest societal trend that's starting to get under your skin these days?
2: So my latest thing that's getting under my skin is a social media societal trend. It's this video where they throw back to the 90s. Have you seen this?
1: Oh, yeah.
0: And everything is with Iris from the Goo Goo Dolls.
2: That's the decade I still live in, the 90s. Don't throw back to where I live. You know what I mean? This wears me out. You've got a bunch of 18-year-olds throwing back to the 90s. You know what I mean? And it is the most fascinating thing that I've seen, and it annoys me to no end.
1: Well, you know what started all that was that show about JFK Jr. and Carolyn Bessette, Love Story. Everybody's obsessed with the 90s now.
2: I know not of what you speak. Okay? let me just say that. Again, that's the decade I live in.
3: Number 18.
0: After peaking at number one, this week in 2016, Chris Young and Cassidy Pope continue their trip back down the chart with Think of You, falling four spots from 14 to 18 on Kyle Petty's Back Then Again Country Countdown.

0: nominated for Best Country Duo or Group Performance at the 59th Annual Grammy Awards and for CMA Musical Event of the Year. That's Chris Young and Cassidy Pope with Think of You, number 18 this week in 2016.
1: Turn one this week is Dead Ahead, and on the other side, a cacophony from Kenny Chesney as Kyle Petty's Backed In Again Country Countdown rolls on.
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0: The first single from Kenny Chesney's album, Cosmic Hallelujah, is up to from 19 to 17 this week in 2016. That's Noise on Kyle Petty's Back Then Again Country Countdown with Charlie and Debbie.
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2: Craig Wiseman told The Boot that he and his co-songwriting partner had been working on My Old Friend for Tim McGraw until he took a break and went out on the back steps of his office. Quote, "It was that first night when it stays warm and you could smell the grass growing. I walked outside and it was like, man, summertime, smell that. It was that first warm night of summer. It was great." But Wiseman couldn't get that thought or word, summertime, out of his head until this was written. The third single from the Road and the Radio album, here's Kenny Chesney and Summertime, live from the infield on Kyle Petty's Back Then Again Country Countdown with Charlie and Debbie.

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1: The video for that marked Kenny Chesney's debut as a director. That's Summertime, live from the infield.
2: Okay, to me, the difference between sound and noise is we like sounds.
3: Yes.
2: We're annoyed by noise. Currently, on my list, I can't stand the high-pitched tone of invisible dog fences, off-key singing, whining in any way, shape, or form. What sound has become noise to you?
3: I did not know that an invisible fence made a noise.
2: Oh, my gosh. It's by our house. It's a high-pitched.
3: I've never.
1: Oh, well, see, I can't hear it.
3: Yeah. That would be like being around my dad with his hearing aids. Just that high-pitched. I think maybe he's got an electric. Maybe he's got an invisible fence around him. I don't know.
2: Y'all have electric fence level cross.
1: You got to keep him in somehow.
3: That's it. Okay. So here will be the difference between you and I is I've got Overton Cotton in the van. There is no difference between sound and noise. It's all the same. It's just a dull hum that you just tune out right now. I have nothing that really grates on my nerves because I have learned over the last 6 or 7 years with 3 little boys that you just tune things out. You just don't pay attention. You tune in, you tune out. You tune in, you tune out. So there's not the whining, the crying, the throwing, it doesn't make any difference.
2: So in summary, the difference between you and the king is your dad turns off his hearing aids and you don't have hearing aids to turn off. You've just learned to turn off.
3: I just learned to turn off.
2: There we go.
3: That's the difference in Richard Petty and me.
1: One of these days they're going to say something important and you're going to miss it.
3: I will miss it.
1: Up from 17 to 16 is a song that when it reached number one made Sam Hunt the first male solo artist to land 4 number ones from a debut studio album. This is Make You Miss Me on Kyle Petty's Back Then Again Country Countdown with Charlie and Debbie.

0: American country love song gave Jake Owen his sixth number one. This week in 2016, it rises 18 to 15 on Kyle Petty's Back Then Again Country Countdown.
1: I know without asking that your quote-unquote church away from church is whenever you're out on the open road on your motorcycle. Now, that being said, where's the one spot you've been and it was just so beautiful and peaceful, it made you stop and pull over and just take it all in?
2: So there are so many places in Utah. I don't care where you're at, whether you're down in Bryce Canyon along the lower border, whether you're up in Moab, whether you're trying to get from one to the other in the middle of the state, it doesn't make any difference. There's so many places that you just stop on the side of the highway and you look dead ahead and it's one incredible view. And then you just turn around and look back where you just came and you see something totally different. And it is amazing.
0: You've spoken of Utah before. The first time that you're riding through it, was it one of those things that you sort of got into? You're like, oh, this is kind of nice. And you didn't think it would last. But
2: yes.
0: And then it just kept going. And
2: It's all. It is. That's it. You ever ride to? And the other place for me is the Blue Ridge Parkway. I love the Blue Ridge Parkway.
1: Yeah.
2: And you pull out and look out over the mountains. But it was. The first time in Utah, it's like, wow, I'm going to take all this in. And you slow down. And then you realize you've been riding for 6 hours at about 45 miles an hour because you're taking it all in. And that's the way the whole state is.
3: Number 14.
0: This was awarded Best Country Solo Performance and was nominated for Best Country Song at the 59th Annual Grammy Awards. After making it all the way to the top five this week in 2016, Maren Morris and My Church falls 6 to 14 on Kyle Petty's Back Then Again Country Countdown with Charlie and Debbie.

0: Taste of Country wrote of that song. Maren Morris is a mix of Amy Winehouse, Little Big Town, and Pulp Fiction. Beautiful images and ideas swirl around lo-fi instrumentation. A little sweetness seeps through during this soulful blues-influenced jam. Well, this week in 2016, my church checks in at number 14.
1: We've reached turn two this week, and up next, Kelsey Ballerini and The Boy Who Never Grew Up. As Kyle Petty's Backed In Again Country Countdown races on.
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11: A Northern Iowa man says retirement has already come with a surprise, a $10,000 lottery win just 1 month after leaving work.
12: I retired last month, and now I'm a lottery winner. Really cool.
10: Ted Knutson of Clarion won big in the $100,000 Mega Crossword Scratch Game. He bought his ticket at his local Guessway.
11: Ted says he drove around with the ticket all day before finally scratching it when he got home in his driveway.
12: To me, it was just kind of shocked. 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
11: Ted says they plan to use the bulk of their winnings to fund an upcoming trip to Texas and Arizona, revisiting places tied to his military service.
10: Congratulations to Ted and all of our winners. 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Feel like a winionaire.
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17: Lows dip down to about 62 tonight under partly cloudy skies. Southeast winds 8 to 15 miles per hour. High temperatures reach up to 84. Tomorrow, cloudy skies with a few peaks of sun. Slight chance for storms. Tomorrow night, lows dip down to about 73, mainly cloudy skies expected. I'm meteorologist Kara Foster on Bluff Country 103.5 KNEI. Right now, it's 76 degrees.
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0: It's about a lost love being compared to the song's namesake as a metaphor for being immature and having a tendency to run off to his own fantasy. On the way to number one, this week in 2016, Kelsey Ballerini and Peter Pan moves from 16 to 13 on Kyle Petty's Back Then Again Country Countdown.
1: You know, in a lot of ways, you can be described as Peter Pan-ish. Sort of a boy who never grew up, but I think it's a good thing, as Debbie would probably say the same thing about me. What's the one attribute that you have that you've never grown out of and you're all about it?
2: You know, I don't know. That's hard to say because I think my curiosity, I've never grown out of that or my imagination. And I will say this, and I say it this way. My mom always said you could put me in a cardboard box and I'd have fun with myself. I enjoy my company. You know what I mean? Right. That's kind of the way I am. But I am curious about everything. And I think that's why, and we've talked about it here before, that's why when somebody says, hey, you want to try this? I'm like, yeah, I wonder what that's like. I wonder what it's like to go do this, or I wonder what it's like to go do that, or whatever it is, or to try this or try that. I don't care if I fail. You're not going to be successful at everything, but I'm curious to try and see what it is. So I think for me, that and the one thing that I know is still Peter Panish is I don't check in a hotel room without bouncing on the beds. That is... You've got to bounce on a bed, man. That is the one thing. I will claim Peter Pan for that one.
0: Okay. Blake Shelton's 22nd number one hit dropped 7 this week in 2016 from 5 to 12. Here's Came Here to Forget on Kyle Petty's Back Then Again Country Countdown with Charlie and Debbie.

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2: And just like that, we're down to the 10 songs with a shot at taking country music's checkered flag this week. On the way, we'll hear from Keith Urban, Jason Aldean, and Carrie Underwood. Plus, what was not allowed in the petty household of our NASCAR legend's youth, courtesy of the Ask Kyle Anything mailbag, as Kyle Petty's Back Then Again Country Countdown continues the race for number one in 10 seconds.
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5: News, I'm Angelo Bavaro. The U.S. is helping with relief efforts in Venezuela after this week's devastating earthquakes, the death toll climbing to over 1,400.
6: U.S. Southern Command are leading the efforts. Acting Venezuelan President Delcy Rodriguez said that President Trump called her yesterday to reaffirm U.S. government support there. So survivors still trapped under the rubble.
5: Fox's Dana Marie McNichol. New strikes in the Middle East.
7: Officials in Bahrain, which hosts a U.S. military base, say they were the ones that came under attack from Iranian drones. All of this, of course, happening just a day after the U.S. military announced that it launched strikes along the southern coast in Iran. That military action was in response to Iran attacking a Singapore-flagged ship that was transiting the Strait of Hormuz on Thursday.
5: That is Fox's Jeff Paul. 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
9: Lows dip down to about 62 tonight under partly cloudy skies. Southeast winds 8 to 15 miles per hour. High temperatures reach up to 84. Tomorrow, cloudy skies with a few peaks of sun. Slight chance for storms. Tomorrow night, lows dip down to about 73. Mainly cloudy skies expected. I'm meteorologist Kara Foster on Bluff Country 103.5 KNEI. Right now, it's 76 degrees.

0: It's 2016. Lin-Manuel Miranda's musical Hamilton became a cultural phenomenon, winning 11 Tony Awards and reshaping the landscape of Broadway with its diverse cast and hip-hop storytelling.
1: I get a scholarship to King's College. I probably shouldn't brag, but dag, I'm amazed and astonished.
0: Prince, an icon of individuality and musical genius, died suddenly from an accidental overdose.
2: The president called him, quote, one of the most gifted and prolific musicians of our time.
0: Donald Trump shocked the world, winning the U.S. presidential election, defeating Hillary Clinton despite losing the popular vote. His victory marked a turning point in American politics.
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5: Strapped in next to the NASCAR legend, we're Charlie and Debbie, kicking off our top 10 with a song about finding true love and building a life together with that person. 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

0: According to John Party, that song was inspired by watching young and old couples dancing in a Texas dance hall, and he wanted to write a song that people could dance to. Continuing its march to becoming Party's first number one, this week in 2016, Head Over Boots moves from 12 to 9.
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3: You can always reach out to the Ask Kyle Anything mailbag at backthenagain@goprn.com. This week, April in Omaha, Nebraska writes, Kyle, my sisters and I were sitting around the table the other night talking about the weird things we weren't allowed to do as children. Not that the actions were weird, just weird that my parents didn't allow it for no apparent reason. For example, we weren't allowed to watch MTV, and going to a concert, any concert, was not happening. What was not allowed in the Petty house when you were growing up that didn't make any sense to you or your sisters?
4: I have no idea what was not allowed. Hey, it's so funny because I've talked about it before. You get a motorcycle when you're five. We had a trampoline, and for all you people out there, we had a trampoline without netting around it, so we could actually fall off the trampoline and hit the ground. We had a swimming pool in our backyard without a fence around it, so anybody could wander up and fall into the pool, and that happened a few times. So anyhow, we had all this stuff, but the one thing, and I've said it here before, that our dads never let any of us have was go-karts. And I always found that strange because everybody I knew had a yard cart or had a go-kart they could ride. We had motorcycles. We could drive cars when we were six or seven. You know what I mean? Drive physical cars. But we could not have a go-kart. And we talk about it all the time to this day because all the grandkids have go-karts. And my dad just despises go-karts, but he never let us have a go-kart in any shape or form.
3: Was it more of him just despising go-karts more than a safety concern?
4: I have no idea what it was. I mean, yeah, it was safety. Let's put him on a motorcycle when he's five. That's safe. Yeah, I think it was all about safety. I don't know what it is. That's the freakish part about it. As much as we've talked about it, and we've asked him about it, and he's like, yeah, you just didn't need a go-kart. And that's his answer to the question. But that was, we found that weird.
0: You can run with the bulls, but you can't ride a go-kart. Okay. Well, thanks, April. Again, you can reach out anytime to Ask Kyle. That email address is backthenagain@goprn.com or DM us on Instagram at KP Country Countdown.
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3: 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Here's Somewhere on the Beach on Kyle Petty's Back Then Again Country Countdown.
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0: Taste of Country had an interesting take on that one. It's fair to call it the soulful country blues song that's a sequel to Drunk on a Plane. Somewhere on a Beach details what happens once that plane lands. Well, on its way back down the chart, this week in 2016, it drops one from 7 to 8.
1: Another musical lap down, another lap closer to number one. And when we return, a song whose public performance earned Keith Urban a standing ovation from the toughest of crowds. As Kyle Petty's Back Then Again Country Countdown with Charlie and Debbie rolls on.
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0: Keith Urban performed the song at the 51st Academy of Country Music Awards, playing the banjo and earning a standing ovation. That's tough to get from a room full of your peers, for sure. This week in 2016, Wasted Time rises from 11 to 7 on Kyle Petty's Back Then Again Country Countdown.
1: I don't know if we've ever talked about this before. How would you describe the feeling to someone who would never have an idea of what this is like? What it's like to be in a race car when that initial green flag drops and a race begins?
2: I don't know how to describe it. And I say that in all honesty because it was just my workplace. So it wasn't special. Do you know what I'm trying to say?
1: Okay,
2: it just wasn't a big deal. You just did it. You know, I would be more nervous and more anxious playing in a celebrity golf tournament and standing on the first tee trying to get the first ball out into the fairway and not hit somebody standing close. Do you know what I'm saying? So it was not nerve-wracking. It wasn't any of that. I will say this. It would be like, for a lot of people, it would be like standing in a crowd waiting for them to open the gate. And when the gate opens, the crowd just surges forward. And that's the way it is, because you're in a pack of cars. It's just idling along, and then everybody just surges, and you find your place. But it's not an exhilarating feeling to me.
1: Is there an adrenaline rush?
0: No. I can't imagine.
2: Not after you do it for a while. You know what I mean? I mean, it's the same old thing. If you do something enough, that goes away, and you find something else that replaces that. You find that. But, yeah, I think probably when you were young, there was something there. But later on, it's part of the game. You know what I mean? It's just part of what you're doing, and you just don't think about it.
0: Well, Kevin John Coyne of Country Universe wrote of our next song, "It seems written for the sole purpose of kicking off a Jason Aldean concert. It's all very meta and easy to picture the audience saying, 'Hey, he's singing about us. Cool.'" Up from 10 to 6 this week in 2016, here's Lights Come On Kyle Petty's Back Then Again Country Countdown with Charlie and Debbie.

0: Church Bells moves from 8 to 5 this week in 2016. Eventually, it would top the charts, becoming Carrie Underwood's 15th and thereby extending her record as the female artist with the most number ones in history. Wow.
1: The 2016 Summer Olympics were held in Rio de Janeiro. Is there a sporting event in another country that you've made a special trip to attend? Is there one that's on your to-do list?
2: I'm not much of a sports fan, per se. I'm a playoff fan. Mm-hmm. I watch the Masters, okay?
0: Yeah.
2: Because that's like an event.
0: Right.
2: That is the deal. But I don't tune in to golf every week, and I don't watch every NBA game, and I don't have to have, you know, the red line or the season passes to watch different things, so I don't pay attention. And so I'm not big, but you know what I would like to go? I would like to do, this is no joke, this is going to be crazy to you. I would like to go to, I think it's Scotland, where they do the Highland Games, where they throw.
1: Oh, yeah.
0: Caber tossing.
2: Yeah, the caber.
1: Yes.
2: I would just love to physically be there to see that kind of stuff.
1: The feats of strength.
2: Yeah, that kind of stuff. I mean, because that was stuff people did to survive. You know what I mean? That was like, that's what we do, man. That's how we build houses. That's what we do. So that I think would be on my list to travel to.
0: I was thinking Grand Prix of Monaco. Maybe he hadn't been there or Monte Carlo. No, my man wants to see dudes in kilts tossing telephone poles.
2: Oh my gosh. I hadn't even thought about that. That makes it more enticing.
3: Number four.
0: What would become Thomas Rhett's sixth consecutive number one spends another week at number four this week in 2016. This is T-Shirt on Kyle Petty's Back Then Again Country Countdown.

0: Originally, that song was slated to be recorded by Tim McGraw. This week in 2016, Thomas Rhett's T-shirt is number 4.
1: The white flag is out, and we're heading into turn 4, running 3 wide. Who gets country music's coveted drive into victory lane this week? The answer is next, as Kyle Petty's Back Then Again Country Countdown with Charlie and Debbie races to the finish.
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3: It's time to start your engines because TNT is back in the saddle as your home for NASCAR this summer. 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It all goes down this Sunday at the Toyota Save Mart 350 from Sonoma, where anything can happen. 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
16: Lows dip down to about 62 tonight under partly cloudy skies. Southeast winds 8 to 15 miles per hour. High temperatures reach up to 84. Tomorrow, cloudy skies with a few peaks of sun. Slight chance for storms. Tomorrow night, lows dip down to about 73, mainly cloudy skies expected. I'm meteorologist Kara Foster on Bluff Country 103.5 KNEI. Right now, it's 76 degrees.

0: the best country song at the 59th Annual Grammy Awards. This week in 2016, Tim McGraw's Humble and Kind falls from 2 to 3 on Kyle Petty's Back Then Again Country Countdown with Charlie and Debbie.
1: One of my favorite lines in that song, or any country song for that matter, is when you get where you're going, don't forget, turn back around and help the next one in line. Who in NASCAR is or was the best about doing this? Is there anyone that was generous in a way that would be a surprise to people?
2: I don't know if it would be a surprise, but I think Dale Jr. falls into this category. Dale Earnhardt Jr. He drove for his dad. And then he and Kelly, his sister, started a team, Junior Motorsports. And they've had so many guys come through there that have driven and gone on. Brad Keselowski, he brought him down a little bit. And did some stuff with Brad. He did some stuff with Josh Berry, who drives for the Wood Brothers now. He's working with the Cars series, which is a lower series now, trying to cultivate talent and stuff. And he's given a lot of people rides that would never have an opportunity to drive an O'Reilly car or to get into NASCAR in some way, shape, or form. So I think when you look at the amount of people who have worked there and gone on the Cup teams and stuff, I would say Dale Jr. has paid it forward more than just about anybody that I know.
0: This song is about the rural lifestyle in Georgia that Luke Bryan lives. Very shortly, it would reach number one, giving Bryan his 14th. This week in 2016, Hunting, Fishing, and Loving Every Day is up one from 3 to 2 on Kyle Petty's Back Then Again Country Countdown with Charlie and Debbie. Whoa!